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A community in Washington County has received $1 million in federal funding for brownfield cleanup. According to the Glens Falls Post-Star, the village of Greenwich will use the money to clean up the Dumbarton site. It was used for text

0: and paper manufacturing from the 1800s until 2002, when a fire destroyed the buildings and left piles of debris and concrete. Brownfields are properties where contamination poses risks to the environment and public health, limiting future use of the sites. Cleaning up these fields can help prepare them for reuse and redevelopment. The federal funding is part of a larger $14 million pot of money recently announced by U.S. Senators Chuck Schumer and Kirsten Gillibrand. Along with the cleanup in Greenwich, the funding will also go towards a dozen other brownfield cleanup projects across the state.
1: On the eve of America's 250th birthday, a prominent portrait of a founding father is back on display at the state capitol. The massive portrait of George Washington underwent a year-long restoration. Samuel King with the New York Public News Network has more on the work that went into conserving the historic portrait.
2: The 8-foot portrait looms over the State Street lobby at the Capitol next to the information desk. The portrait by artist Ezra Ames dates to 1813 and has been on display in various locations ever since. Joseph Madeira with the Office of General Services says its current, very busy location led to challenges.
3: For example, the temperature fluctuates quite a bit, the humidity changes quite a bit, and all of those changes have an impact on the canvas. And so we monitor these things very closely, and occasionally we have to do some work to make sure that this is preserved for future generations.
2: So George went away for about a year to the Williamstown and Atlanta Art Conservation Center, where the team added things like UV protection and restored the frame. Executive Director Brian Greenfield says it's incredible to see the work back on display.
4: Bringing its civic purpose back to the painting as well, that's kind of the last piece of this project in conservation that gives it so much power.
2: State historians say they hope the portrait inspires curiosity and reflection as America celebrates its 250th birthday. The nearby New York State Museum is also opening the Revolutionary New York exhibit on July 1st, honoring New Yorkers who took part in the revolution and those who worked to make its promises real. In Albany, I'm Samuel King for the New York Public News Network.
0: And in North Country baseball, the Malone Border Hounds beat the Saranac Surge at home on Saturday and Sunday. And the North Country Thunderbirds and the Tupper Lake River Pigs split their series over the weekend. The teams are off today. Tomorrow, the River Pigs play the Surge at 3 o'clock at Petrova Field, and the Thunderbirds play the Border Hounds at 5 at Veterans Field in Malone. This is NCPR.

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1: Hasn't articulated how, though, and that's kind of, you know, the big mystery in all of this, that if this is a bad deal, what's so bad about the deal where the Canadian government puts up all the upfront money and only insists on being paid back for that investment versus what the U.S. and the Michigan side of the border is missing out on?
2: We've been talking to Rick Pluta, senior capital correspondent for the Michigan Public Radio Network. Rick, thanks as always.
1: Oh, thank you so much.
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It's a minute before 3 o'clock. You're listening to NCPR. This is Doyle Dean for the last time. No, I'll still be Doyle Dean, but you won't really know about it, will you? The Dean's List wraps up things after news headlines, 2 hours of alternative rock, indie pop, and so much more. The very last Dean's List. 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Yeah, that's right. Calling it quits after today. Stay tuned. It'll be interesting. Some great new indie rock. Still sharing it, you bet. And, you know, I'll check in with some favorites shared over the years as well. Why not? News headlines and then the Dean's List on NCPR. It's 301, just about.

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1: Earlier this year, and this is what she had to say about this next song.
2: It came out of kind of nowhere, and I ended up being like so happy with that one. My favorite part of that song is the little instrumental break right before the first chorus. I originally was like, oh, Eric, you should write a guitar solo here. And he was like, no, you do it. And I was like, you're the guitarist. Like, I'm not that good. And they were all like, no, write one. And I ended up doing it and being really happy with it. And it kind of reminds me of like a Coldplay B-side.

0: Are you experiencing
1: brain melt?
0: Brain melt?
1: Do you find hair growing where you think it shouldn't be growing? Well, let me rephrase that. Are you finding hair where most people would think that it shouldn't be growing? Don't listen to them. And please, comb your nose. What about that acid reflux? You got that under control, bub? It's from taking LSD, you know?
2: LSD.
0: It's from taking LSD, you know?
1: It's from taking LSD, you know? Fish, box truck, lemonade, couch, parmesan, airplane, race car, library.
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0: Skeleton.
1: Bicycle hamburger.
4: Galapagos. Galapagos.
0: It's from taking LSD, you know? Do you feel like you're always in last place?
1: Try turning around. Bam. You're in first place. If you answered yes to any of those questions,
5: what question?
1: Then the Dean's List might be right for you. The Dean's List is not available with
0: any other offer.
1: The Dean's List may cause nervousness,
0: bloating,
1: and nausea, but that's okay. It's worth it.

That's Graham Coxon from the band Blur with Billy Says. Who's up for another Billy song? Yeah, all right. This is Lorelei with Billy Came Back.